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TGIFP. It's your girl, Best Jess, and after 7 p.m. on the 17th of July, so the weekend has officially begun, and congratulations, you survived. Time to celebrate, and for what's left of it, let's have ourselves a fantastic Friday. Yeah, I'll, of course, be here to help with that. Like, get us through the rest of it. Yeah, all yours until midnight, as per usual. But to start things off here with an affirmation, now repeat after me. I release the stress of the week and appreciate the progress I made, choosing gratitude, strength, and peace throughout the weekend. That's right. Stay focused on your, like, most important task, remaining kind to yourself and others, and just, like, wrap everything up. Yeah, celebrate your accomplishments and carry on with gratitude into the evening. Yeah, prepare to enjoy the next couple days to the fullest. Well, for now, let's just enjoy this next one. Yeah, it's Jake Owen and The One That Got Away on River Country, WIVR.

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0: basically repeat that same mantra to myself every time I leave the house. Yeah, before I lock the door, I mentally go over that little checklist: keys, phone, and purse. So, sort of close. How funny is that? It's Best Jess, officially here till midnight on River Country, WIVR.
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4: A few showers or thunderstorms hanging around this evening, partly cloudy after midnight. We're in the low 70s, and then we have a fairly big low and cold front arriving on Saturday. Really good chance of rain, and some of that rain could be heavy. It'll be hot and humid, too, going up to 90, and our heat index tomorrow at about 100. Maybe a shower Saturday evening, partly cloudy overnight, and we're in the mid-60s, and then Sunday looks a lot nicer, sunny, and about 80. I'm meteorologist Steve Hamilton.
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River Country, WIVR, Mr. Shane Prophet. That's Long Live Country. And how you doing tonight, peeps? Let me know where you're listening from on this Friday in TGIF. It's your girl, Best Jess. I'll be right back with what Roy's been up to. And keep it here, because I'm in the studio also streaming via the mobile app or WIVR1017.com. And almost 7:30 for now, it's Ellen Langley and Words for the Wind on River Country, WIVR.

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River Country, WIVR, Luke Combs, Be By You, and TGIF Peeps. End of the week, and any plans for your Friday or the next couple days, let me know. But I know that Roy, he was really excited to be heading out to hang out with you and for the Hillbilly Rockstars tonight at Braidwood Summerfest. Yeah, it's best just going in through the 19th. You should head out for some of the fun. Yeah, like tomorrow night on Saturday, starting at 8 p.m., they're going to have the Cadillac Groove, which is like funky, fresh blues, soul, rock, and R&B. How fun is that? Then Sunday, our buddy, he'll be back for the good time from 2 until 6, and you definitely don't want to miss DJ Roy Gregory's annual Summerfest Country Rock and Blues Dance Party either. Yeah, but you can find a full schedule of events via BraidwoodLionsClub.org, and just be on the lookout for Roy, and make sure you say hello if you see him out there. Meanwhile, though, after 7:30, and Billy Currington is taking us back to the music, while speaking the truth, it's People Are Crazy on River Country, WIVR.

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GIF peeps. I hope you have fun the next couple days ahead. Yeah, let me know what your plans are. Meanwhile, it's Best Jess in the Sphere for the Fun and playing your favorites all night on River Country WIVR.

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5: A few showers or thunderstorms hanging around this evening, partly cloudy after midnight. We're in the low 70s, and then we have a fairly big low and cold front arriving on Saturday. Really good chance of rain, and some of that rain could be heavy. It'll be hot and humid, too, going up to 90, and our heat index tomorrow at about 100. Maybe a shower Saturday evening, partly cloudy overnight, and we're in the mid-60s, and then Sunday looks a lot nicer, sunny, and about 80. I'm meteorologist Steve Hamilton.
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0: River Country, WIVR, Stay Country or Die Trying by Blake Shelton. It's Lottery Week, peeps, and we've been celebrating with our friends at the Illinois Lottery. Yeah, since Monday, we've been giving away a bundle of six scratch-off tickets to a new lucky listener every morning. The Illinois Lottery, they've been supporting communities across the state for more than 50 years. And gosh, you never know, one of those tickets could win them up to $2 million. Yeah, I mean, how amazing is that? So congratulations to our lucky five winners. And for now, it's best just almost 8 p.m. I'll be right back on River Country, WIVR.
1: 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And I thought, oh, she'll be back till she turned around and

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River Country, WIVR, Ain't a Bad Life by Mr. Thomas Rhett and TGIF peeps. What a steamy day we've had out there today, and after 8 p.m., it's your girl Best Jazz. Fingers crossed, it's been good to you so far, and you're enjoying my company because you're stuck with me for the rest of our Friday. Well, I'll be in the studio until midnight, and I'm just really glad that you're kicking off the weekend with me. The air quality should be improving and the effects of those wildfires clearing out the area, but still do me a favor. Keep the windows rolled up. Hit that recirculate button on your AC, and hey, that's the one with a little curving arrow. Just there you go. But meanwhile, time to carry on. It's Kenny Chesney on River Country, WIVR.

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5: A few showers or thunderstorms hanging around this evening, partly cloudy after midnight. We're in the low 70s, and then we have a fairly big low and cold front arriving on Saturday. Really good chance of rain, and some of that rain could be heavy. It'll be hot and humid, too, going up to 90, and our heat index tomorrow at about 100. Maybe a shower Saturday evening, partly cloudy overnight, and we're in the mid-60s, and then Sunday looks a lot nicer, sunny, and about 80. I'm meteorologist Steve Hamilton.
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River Country, WIVR, Drew Baldridge with Tough People. And we're kicking off the weekend together. And although it was another warm Friday for us, hope it's been the coolest. Get it? Anyways, TGIF. It is almost 8:30 on our Friday. And your girl, Bass Jess, will be hanging around in this air-conditioned paradise all the way until midnight. Also, streaming via the free mobile app and WIVR1017.com. Stick around. And Zach John King is getting us back to the music now. 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

0: River Country, WIVR, Corey Kent's Wild as Her, and TGIF, Peeps' Best Jess, and the 17th of July, so Donna Storm of Watsika.
1: Happy, happy birthday, baby. Happy birthday to you.
0: Oh, that's right. Happy birthday to our lucky birthday club winner for the week. And although we've been celebrating her all week, the big day is today. Yeah. Hope you feel all the love and enjoy all the goodies we gave you in that ultimate birthday prize package. Yeah, from Dairy Queen at Brookmont and Bussies. What are you doing tonight to celebrate, Donna? Yeah, whatever it is, remember, main character energy only, all right, and enjoy your birthday. Well, the rest of you, friendly reminder, you need to submit yours every single year if you want, like, a chance to win, too, yeah. And for us to show you some B-Day love as well, so get on that. Well, for now, after 8:30 on our Friday, and we're taking the high road with Co Wetzel and Jesse Murph on River Country, WIVR.

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4: A few showers or thunderstorms hanging around this evening. Partly cloudy after midnight. We're in the low 70s. And then we have a fairly big low and cold front arriving on Saturday. Really good chance of rain. And some of that rain could be heavy. It'll be hot and humid, too, going up to 90, and our heat index tomorrow at about 100. Maybe a shower Saturday evening, partly cloudy overnight, and we're in the mid-60s, and then Sunday looks a lot nicer, sunny, and about 80. I'm meteorologist Steve Hamilton.
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River Country, WIVR, Nate Smith, Fix What You Didn't Break. And heads up, peeps, the Kinky Valley Theater Association, they're holding a vintage sale at their Black Box Theater again tomorrow, on Saturday from 9 until 2. Yeah, it was open today, but it's already closed. But look in on Stewart Drive in Kankakee, go shop vintage clothing, costume pieces, or other unique items like that are great for school theaters, like cosplayers and more. 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And for now, almost 9 p.m. on our Friday. And I'll be right back. I'm River Country, WIVR.

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River Country, WIBR, Morgan Wallen's I Got Better, and now Peeps, the Drill Bass Jazz. And what if there's only time for one more song, but you can't decide? Yeah, the country lover in you, they want to hear that one, but Morgan Wallen, and, well, I don't blame you. But the multidimensional person that you are, you also kind of want to jam out to a 2000 swag R&B song, too, and hey, you're in luck. Sweet.

right. You weren't just having a stroke. That was a mashup of Morgan Wallen's I Got Better and Teach Me How to Dougie. Did you like it? When I first heard it, I was like, did you get a haircut? But anyways, let me know while it's after 9 p.m. and hope you're hungry, because it's time for Zach Brown Band with a Chicken Fried on River Country WIVR.

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9: A few showers or thunderstorms hanging around this evening, partly cloudy after midnight. We're in the low 70s, and then we have a fairly big low and cold front arriving on Saturday. Really good chance of rain, and some of that rain could be heavy. It'll be hot and humid, too, going up to 90, and our heat index tomorrow at about 100. Maybe a shower Saturday evening, partly cloudy overnight, and we're in the mid-60s, and then Sunday looks a lot nicer, sunny, and about 80. I'm meteorologist Steve Hamilton.
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River Country, WIVR, Jordan Davis with Bar None. And officially the end of the week, so any plans for your weekend? Let me know if you're doing anything you're really excited about, all right? And remember, you can always visit our community calendar for, like, ideas. Yeah, we keep that thing packed with tons of local events in our listening area and ways to contribute, come together, or just, like, make the most of your days off. 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Yeah, it's Best Jess. And almost 9:30 up next for us, it's Blake Shelton and Gwen Stefani. Happy anywhere on River Country, WIVR. Aren't they so cute?

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Little girl used to swing right there. I still see her pink bow and her brown hair. She's in the big city now, but she still calls home.

0: River Country, WIVR, Dirt Cheap by Cody Johnson. And hey, that one goes out to Michelle Ball of Hersher, our lucky list of the week. Yeah. That's the girl Vasquez. Cody's among her favorites, and you probably already knew that because Selected Monday, we've been telling you all about her ever since, but we also gave her one of our Ultimate Thank You prize package and packed with goodies from Oliver's LK Tax Shop, Game On in Us River Country. How great is that? All she had to do to make this happen was sign up, yeah. Simply follow the link via the website or using a Rumble app for your chance to be listed the week too, yeah. For now, though, after 9:30 on our Friday. And hey, it's Old Dominion with Hotel Key on River Country, WIVR. I love this one.
1: Well, it was down some street we couldn't even pronounce. We were stuck in the middle, loving every ounce. Tequila was cheap, but the flow we were feeling was real. Neither one of us looking for three little words, unless those three words were do not disturb. Checkout was supposed to be noon, but we slept until 3:00.

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6: A few showers or thunderstorms hanging around this evening, partly cloudy after midnight. We're in the low 70s, and then we have a fairly big low and cold front arriving on Saturday. Really good chance of rain, and some of that rain could be heavy. It'll be hot and humid, too, going up to 90, and our heat index tomorrow at about 100. Maybe a shower Saturday evening, partly cloudy overnight, and we're in the mid-60s, and then Sunday looks a lot nicer, sunny, and about 80. I'm meteorologist Steve Hamilton.
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Country, WIVR, Trace Atkins. You're gonna miss this. And head on down to the Freemasons parking lot on South Chestnut Street tomorrow, peeps, because this Saturday, the Chabannes Lodge of St. Anne will host their cruise-in and taking place from 4 until 7. 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

River Country, WIVR, Megan Maroney's Beautiful Things. And gotta love how all it took was one look into her newborn niece's face to inspire Meg to write that song. Yeah, it's best just. The lyrics are a heartfelt love letter, also cautionary life lesson, and she just wanted to act as like a comforting message designed to protect her niece from future heartbreaks and the harsh realities of growing up. How sweet is that? According to Megan, she looked at her newborn niece and immediately felt a mix of awe and anxiety about the inevitable, like, inevitability, can I say that word? Inevitability, yay, of her growing up, plus facing the cruelties of the world. And I can, like, very much relate to that. And I love both my nieces. Yeah, Mannix is a lot like me, though, so I do find myself wanting to shield her from the same pain that I face myself, but I think that's pretty normal. And TGIF, peace be safe out there. And after 10 p.m., it's Coetzel with Corey Kent for Rocky Mountain Low River Country, WIVR.

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0: Hey, we're Big D and Bubba, and we're the hosts of Honky Tonkin' every weekend right here. And I got to tell you, it is such a pleasure and an honor to be able to hang out with all of your favorite country singers from back in the day and to bring them to you as they share the stories about the songs and how they were made and what happened afterwards.
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7: A few showers or thunderstorms hanging around this evening, partly cloudy after midnight. We're in the low 70s, and then we have a fairly big low and cold front arriving on Saturday. Really good chance of rain, and some of that rain could be heavy. It'll be hot and humid, too, going up to 90, and our heat index tomorrow at about 100. Maybe a shower Saturday evening, partly cloudy overnight, and we're in the mid-60s, and then Sunday looks a lot nicer, sunny, and about 80. I'm meteorologist Steve Hamilton.
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River Country, WIVR, One Bad Habit by Tim McGraw. And hey, Tim's another favorite of Michelle Ball of Hersher, our lucky list of the week. Yeah, for a reminder, follow the link via the website or use our mobile app to sign up for your chance to be one too, because we'll have a new one on Monday. But for now, it's Best Jess, and I'll be back with another way to win from us this week, or this coming week? Yeah, anyways, next week. For now, though, almost 10:30 on this Friday. Thanks a bunch for wrapping it up with me and getting us back to the music. It's Kid Myself by John Morgan on River Country, WIVR.

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River Country, WIVR, Scattered Queries, in between, and TGIF peeps, it's Best Jazz, and although they're closed, let's show some love to that workplace of the week, K Jewelers, yeah, nominated by Alicia Senesak. Congrats to her and the crew. Yeah, located in Brooklyn, we've been celebrating them and giving them shout-outs all week, plus we also sent them coupons for some tasty McDonald's to share, courtesy of our JJC and Limitfield McDonald's. You gotta love that. Now, how would you like to be next? Well, simply follow the link via our website, or use the mobile app to nominate a workplace of the week, all right, whenever you can, then tune in Mondays when we pick a brand new one. For now, though, it's after 10:30, and it's Jason Aldean taking us back to music with How Far Does a Goodbye Go on River Country, WIVR.

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4: A few showers or thunderstorms hanging around this evening, partly cloudy after midnight. We're in the low 70s, and then we have a fairly big low and cold front arriving on Saturday. Really good chance of rain, and some of that rain could be heavy. It'll be hot and humid, too, going up to 90, and our heat index tomorrow at about 100. Maybe a shower Saturday evening, partly cloudy overnight, and we're in the mid-60s, and then Sunday looks a lot nicer, sunny, and about 80. I'm meteorologist Steve Hamilton.
5: 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Yeah.

River Country, WIVR, Dylan Marlowe and Dylan Scott's Boys Back Home. And speaking of the boys, don't forget that the Wild and Crazy Duo, they'll be back for the good time this weekend. That's right. Such a great time. Make a plan to join Big D and Bubba for it in the next Honky Tonkin' Show starting at 8 p.m. tomorrow night. Yeah, tune in for your favorite country hits from the 80s, 90s, to early mid-2000s every Saturday night all the way until 11 p.m. powered by Coors Light. That's again coming up tomorrow night. Meanwhile, though, TGIF, it's Best Jess, almost 11 p.m. and we're closing down this one together on River Country, WIVR.

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River Country, WIVR, I Can't Love You Anymore, Ella Langley and Morgan Wallen. And what a great week. Yeah, it's Best Jess. And thanks a bunch for being a part of it, peeps. Time flies when you're having fun. And the last few days, well, they just flew on by. But I really hope you were able to enjoy them all so that you did not get caught outside too much with how hot it's been and that awful air quality, too. In the studio, though, every day, 7 to midnight, we have been having tons of fun at the fair, jamming out to favorites, and giving you a chance to score something amazing for free from us. Yeah, but congrats again to our lucky winners from this week. And be ready for more chances to win something else next week. For now, though, it is after 11 p.m. and 5 o'clock somewhere. That's right. Alan Jackson's with Jimmy Buffett on River Country, WIVR.

0: time zone am I on? What country am I in?
1: It doesn't matter. It's 5 o'clock somewhere.
0: It's always on 5 in Margaritaville, come to think of it.
1: Yeah, I heard that.
0: You've been there, haven't you?
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7: Low 70s and a little bit of cloud cover for the overnight hours. And then on Saturday, we get a hot and humid day. It'll be sunny in the morning. We're going up to about 90, the heat index about 100. Then we have cold front moving in later in the day. Rain and thunderstorms will be likely, and a few of those could have some heavy rainfall and gusty wind. Some showers on Saturday evening, mid-60s, and then we'll hit about 80 for the high on Sunday. It looks pretty nice with lots of sunshine. I'm meteorologist Steve Hamilton.
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Train, WIBR, Chris Young's Young Love, and Saturday Night at No Peeps. Don't forget to tune in for Rick Jackson's Country Classic Show Sunday mornings, yeah, 7 to 10 a.m., powered by LK Tax Shop. Every weekend, he brings you the greatest country hits and the coolest stories about the artist. Yeah, literally, he has the best stories ever. Also, the songwriters and unsung heroes behind the songs as well. Check back for that this Sunday. For now, though, it's Best Jazz and almost 11:30 on our Friday with Cody Johnson and The Painter on River Country, WIBR.

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6: Low 70s and a little bit of cloud cover for the overnight hours. And then on Saturday, we get a hot and humid day. It'll be sunny in the morning. We're going up to about 90, the heat index about 100. Then we have cold front moving in later in the day. Rain and thunderstorms will be likely, and a few of those could have some heavy rainfall and gusty wind. Some showers on Saturday evening, mid-60s, and then we'll hit about 80 for the high on Sunday. It looks pretty nice with lots of sunshine. I'm meteorologist Steve Hamilton.
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1: If I were to mention Tammy Wynette, Kenny Rogers, or almost any other artist, it's likely you would immediately think of a certain song. My response would be Stand By Your Man and The Gambler, but yours might be different. Our show asked that question this weekend when our feature is Signature Songs. 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
4: Low 70s and a little bit of cloud cover for the overnight hours. And then on Saturday, we get a hot and humid day. It'll be sunny in the morning. We're going up to about 90, the heat index about 100. Then we have cold front moving in later in the day. Rain and thunderstorms will be likely, and a few of those could have some heavy rainfall and gusty wind. Some showers on Saturday evening, mid-60s, and then we'll hit about 80 for the high on Sunday. It looks pretty nice with lots of sunshine. I'm meteorologist Steve Hamilton.
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6: Low 70s and a little bit of cloud cover for the overnight hours. And then on Saturday, we get a hot and humid day. It'll be sunny in the morning. We're going up to about 90, the heat index about 100. Then we have cold front moving in later in the day. Rain and thunderstorms will be likely, and a few of those could have some heavy rainfall and gusty wind. Some showers on Saturday evening, mid-60s, and then we'll hit about 80 for the high on Sunday. It looks pretty nice with lots of sunshine. I'm meteorologist Steve Hamilton.
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3: Low 70s and a little bit of cloud cover for the overnight hours. And then on Saturday, we get a hot and humid day. It'll be sunny in the morning. We're going up to about 90, the heat index about 100. Then we have cold front moving in later in the day. Rain and thunderstorms will be likely, and a few of those could have some heavy rainfall and gusty wind. Some showers on Saturday evening, mid-60s, and then we'll hit about 80 for the high on Sunday. It looks pretty nice with lots of sunshine. I'm meteorologist Steve Hamilton.
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the options and talking about sweet time. I asked him when it sank in that this might really be the real end. How's it hit you when you get that kind of news? Man, what'd you do?

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3: Low 70s and a little bit of cloud cover for the overnight hours. And then on Saturday, we get a hot and humid day. It'll be sunny in the morning. We're going up to about 90, the heat index about 100. Then we have cold front moving in later in the day. Rain and thunderstorms will be likely, and a few of those could have some heavy rainfall and gusty wind. Some showers on Saturday evening, mid-60s, and then we'll hit about 80 for the high on Sunday. It looks pretty nice with lots of sunshine. I'm meteorologist Steve Hamilton.
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4: Low 70s and a little bit of cloud cover for the overnight hours. And then on Saturday, we get a hot and humid day. It'll be sunny in the morning. We're going up to about 90, the heat index about 100. Then we have cold front moving in later in the day. Rain and thunderstorms will be likely, and a few of those could have some heavy rainfall and gusty wind. Some showers on Saturday evening, mid-60s, and then we'll hit about 80 for the high on Sunday. It looks pretty nice with lots of sunshine. I'm meteorologist Steve Hamilton.
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3: Low 70s and a little bit of cloud cover for the overnight hours. And then on Saturday, we get a hot and humid day. It'll be sunny in the morning. We're going up to about 90, the heat index about 100. Then we have cold front moving in later in the day. Rain and thunderstorms will be likely, and a few of those could have some heavy rainfall and gusty wind. Some showers on Saturday evening, mid-60s, and then we'll hit about 80 for the high on Sunday. It looks pretty nice with lots of sunshine. I'm meteorologist Steve Hamilton.
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1: Hey, we're Big D and Bubba, and we're the hosts of Honky Tonkin' every weekend right here. 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
5: Low 70s and a little bit of cloud cover for the overnight hours. And then on Saturday, we get a hot and humid day. It'll be sunny in the morning. We're going up to about 90, the heat index about 100. Then we have cold front moving in later in the day. Rain and thunderstorms will be likely, and a few of those could have some heavy rainfall and gusty wind. Some showers on Saturday evening, mid-60s, and then we'll hit about 80 for the high on Sunday. It looks pretty nice with lots of sunshine. I'm meteorologist Steve Hamilton.
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4: Mostly sunny skies and hot for our Saturday with a daytime high reaching 90. It's going to feel closer to 102, though, with the heat index. As a cold front settles in throughout the region, though, some late-day showers, thunderstorms expected, a little breezy out of the west-southwest. Some spotty showers and thunderstorms overnight. Tonight, skies eventually clearing up and down to 64. Sunny, a little bit cooler following that weather system Sunday with a daytime high reaching 84. I'm meteorologist Jason Laird.
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4: Mostly sunny skies and hot for our Saturday with a daytime high reaching 90. It's going to feel closer to 102, though, with the heat index. As a cold front settles in throughout the region, though, some late-day showers, thunderstorms expected, a little breezy out of the west-southwest. Some spotty showers and thunderstorms overnight tonight. Skies eventually clearing up and down to 64. Sunny, a little bit cooler following that weather system Sunday with a daytime high reaching 84. I'm meteorologist Jason Laird.
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River Country WIVR with Max McDown. Good morning and welcome to the weekend. It's Roy Gregory on this Saturday. Thank you so much for making River Country part of your weekend plans. Lots of fun lined up. Boy, if you are looking for something to do this weekend, there is no shortage of events. If you get bored this time of the year, it's your own fault because there is a lot going on. We'll run down some of those events and we're going to get you into the summer fun of music with this one from Jake Owen. It's Beachin' here on River Country.

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0: River Country, WIVR. Yeah, we're all in the same boat, although sometimes it's not that easy. I mentioned there are a ton of different events going on, lots of different festivals. There are a bunch going on. Newton County Pumpkin Vine Fair in Kentland, the Benton County Fair in Boswell, Iroquois County Fair in Crescent City, and the Braidwood Lions Club Summerfest continues today. Carnival rides, food vendors, bingo. 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The Summerfest car show is from 10 till 2. And live music tonight is Cadillac Groove. 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I mean, the festival's awesome. But on Sunday, they've got the flea market. They've got their big parade. 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Wicked Vic will be on the main stage tomorrow, and then they followed up with fireworks. Pretty cool. 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
4: Mostly sunny skies and hot for our Saturday with a daytime high reaching 90. It's going to feel closer to 102, though, with the heat index. As a cold front settles in throughout the region, though, some late-day showers, thunderstorms expected, a little breezy out of the west-southwest. Some spotty showers and thunderstorms overnight tonight. Skies eventually clearing up and down to 64. Sunny, a little bit cooler following that weather system Sunday with a daytime high reaching 84. I'm meteorologist Jason Laird.
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93 WIVR, Florida Georgia Line. Lots of rumors with those guys that they might be getting back together soon. I've seen a lot more chatter about that. Wouldn't that be great? Zach John King is up next. Let's get to drinking here on WIVR.

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IVR. Love that song from Tracy Lawrence. Getting everything figured out on the front porch. Yeah, none of this arguing at the dinner table during Thanksgiving, no. Love that song from Tracy Lawrence. Lainey Wilson up next here on River Country, WIVR.

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River Country WIVR, new music from Russell Dickerson. We have the latest farm news from the week coming up. The Rural Notebook with Kent Kasson. Coming up after this one from Keith Urban here on River Country WIVR.

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3: This is the Rural Notebook powered by Brandt. I'm Kent Kasson of the Central Illinois Farm Network with a listen back to the past week in area agriculture. It was a great time over at Penfield for Historic Farm Days in East Central Illinois last week. I&I Club President Chuck Stelter talks more about the show and this year's milestones.
4: We try to be laid back, and we have a few special things going on. This is actually the 50th anniversary of the I&I Antique Tractor Club, and it is also the 150th anniversary of the town of Penfield, along with, as everybody knows, the 250th anniversary of the United States.
3: Can you tell me more about the I&I Club, please?
4: Yes, we started in 1976 outside of Alvin, Illinois, and over the years we... From 76 through 85, we had the show at different farms, and they would set up tractor displays in some of the shopping malls in the area. 1986, we went north of Penfield up to the Champaign County Forest Preserve. And then in 1996, we came here to Penfield after we bought the property here, and we've been located here in Penfield ever since.
3: Thanks to Chuck Stelter talking to us last week, the Penfield Historic Farm Days event. It's always fun to cover every summer here on the Central Illinois Farm Network. Another special event happening in the area this week, the DIVCO Milk Truck Convention converged on Pontiac in Livingston County, says the City of Pontiac's Liz Vincent.
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6: We'll start with corn. Average guess for the carryout ending stocks of the 25-26 crop year was $2,079,000,000, and it came in at $2,020,000,000, better than expected. Soybeans, $337,000,000 was the guess, and we came in at $330,000,000, so just $7,000,000 better. Wheat at 722 is the only one that's a little higher.
3: This has been the Rural Notebook. I'm Kent Kasson. Have a great weekend.
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8: Mostly sunny skies and hot for our Saturday with a daytime high reaching 90. It's going to feel closer to 102, though, with the heat index. As a cold front settles in throughout the region, though, some late day showers, thunderstorms expected, a little breezy out of the west-southwest. Some spotty showers and thunderstorms overnight tonight. Skies eventually clearing up and down to 64. Sunny, a little bit cooler following that weather system Sunday with a daytime high reaching 84. I'm meteorologist Jason Laird.
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River Country, WIVR. He's back in the saddle. That is Luke Combs. It's Roy Gregory hanging out with you. Did you see Megan Maroney is coming out with her own fragrance? Yes, it is coming up. Available through MeganMaroney.com. Her perfume will be in a heart-shaped bottle with silver cracks at the base. Yes, and you can find out more at MeganMaroney.com. Here she is with Beautiful Things here on River Country, WIVR.

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0: River Country WIBR with some 90s country there from Faith Hill. Hey, if you like vintage clothing, you got to check out the Kankakee Valley Theaters Association Vintage Sale, which is going on today from 9 till 2. I have actually been in the KVTA wardrobe department, and they have a ton of things there. 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
7: Mostly sunny skies and hot for our Saturday with a daytime high reaching 90. It's going to feel closer to 102, though, with the heat index. As a cold front settles in throughout the region, though, some late-day showers, thunderstorms expected, a little breezy out of the west-southwest. Some spotty showers and thunderstorms overnight. Tonight, skies eventually clearing up and down to 64. Sunny, a little bit cooler following that weather system Sunday with a daytime high reaching 84. I'm meteorologist Jason Laird.
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River Country, WIVR, that is Cole Swindell. 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McDonald's Workplace of the Week, nominated by Alicia Senesak. 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

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Fancy life. River Country, WIVR, getting fancy with Walker Hayes on this Saturday. Good morning. Welcome to the weekend. Let's celebrate. Here's Post Malone and Blake Shelton. Pour me a drink.

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5: Mostly sunny skies and hot for our Saturday with the daytime high reaching 90. It's going to feel closer to 102, though, with the heat index. As a cold front settles in throughout the region, though, some late day showers, thunderstorms expected, a little breezy out of the west southwest. Some spotty showers and thunderstorms overnight tonight. Skies eventually clearing up and down to 64. Sunny, a little bit cooler following that weather system Sunday with a daytime high reaching 84. I'm meteorologist Jason Laird.
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PBR with Scotty McCreary. Hey, congratulations to Ella Langley. This song not only topped the country charts, but it's doing very well on the pop charts. In fact, for the, 15th week, this one is number one on the pop charts. 13th week. Taylor Swift's I Knew It, I Knew You is number two, and Ella's Be Her is number three on the pop charts. Here is that number one smash, Choosin' Texas, from Ella Langley.

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1: The latest and greatest in country, plus local news and weather. Today, showers and thunderstorms likely after 2 o'clock. High nearing 91 with a heat index as high as 103. A complete look at the forecast is coming up. Checking your River Country news this Saturday, I'm Colin Furrow. A woman was allegedly robbed at gunpoint on Kankakee's east side Wednesday afternoon. Jake Lamore with the details.
2: According to Kankakee City Police reports, they were called to the alleged armed robbery around 1:45 Wednesday afternoon. When they arrived, the woman alleged she was robbed by a tall black man wearing a light green hoodie and blue jeans, armed with a handgun at the northeast corner of South Harrison Avenue and East River Street. The man apparently took the woman's iPhone and a large amount of cash. The victim was able to identify 26-year-old Adrian Banks as the alleged robber. Banks was picked up by city police during a routine traffic stop Thursday afternoon and placed under arrest for armed robbery with a firearm. I'm Jake Lamore.
1: Two new Illinois laws aim to strengthen support for law enforcement and emergency responders in the state. Governor Pritzker signed two bills into law. One of the measures modernizes recruitment standards for deputy sheriff hires while maintaining the current training and probationary requirements. The second is designed to ensure consistency in traffic enforcement is applied to Scott's law violations. The first law goes into effect next year, while the other goes into effect immediately. The Kankakee Valley Theater Association is having a vintage sale today. KVTA board member Jordan Clark told our Mike Tamano on a recent episode of Kankakee Valley Community Happenings what kind of items will be for sale.
3: So the sale is taking place at the Black Box Studio, 1 Stewart Drive, Kankakee, Illinois, Friday, July 17th, 11 to 7 p.m., and Saturday, July 18th, 9 a.m. to 2 p.m. Lots of retired costume pieces, lots of vintage clothing, furs, period pieces, and even bridal clothing. Yeah, so lots and lots of things to find.
1: Clark says money raised from the sale will help fund future KVTA productions.
4: NBC News Radio, I'm Lisa Taylor. The governor of California is disputing President Trump's claims about non-citizens being registered to vote. Lisa Taylor, NBC News Radio.
5: They identified approximately 278,000 non-citizens who are registered to vote in federal elections.
4: On Friday, Newsom said the Department of Homeland Security has no evidence to support it. Newsom noted the federal government has already tried to get sensitive voter information from California and other states, but a judge dismissed the case. He added that voter fraud is rare and usually is committed by U.S. citizens. The husband of former Speaker of the House Nancy Pelosi is being charged with a misdemeanor hit and run in Northern California. Jim Forbes has more.
6: Prosecutors announced the charges against Paul Pelosi for the incident where the 86-year-old allegedly struck a parked vehicle before leaving the scene. He faces a misdemeanor maximum penalty of a $1,000 fine or 6 months in county jail or both.
4: I'm Lisa Taylor.
1: In sports, the Cubs fell to the Minnesota Twins 5-2 yesterday in Chicago, while the White Sox put a beating on the Toronto Blue Jays 12-4. The St. Louis Cardinals were also able to squeak out a win against the Arizona Diamondbacks 5-4. The Cubs will continue their series against the Twins today, as will the White Sox against the Blue Jays and the Cardinals against the Diamondbacks. In women's basketball, the Chicago Sky beat the Los Angeles Sparks 96-2, bringing their win total on the season to 9. They will travel to Atlanta to play the Dream tomorrow at 3. In World Cup soccer, the third place matchup against France and England will take place today at 4 o'clock, while the stage for the World Cup final has been set. Spain versus Argentina will play the World Cup final tomorrow at 2 o'clock to determine who gets to take home the trophy.
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8: Mostly sunny skies and hot for our Saturday with a daytime high reaching 90. It's going to feel closer to 102, though, with the heat index. As a cold front settles in throughout the region, though, some late day showers, thunderstorms expected, a little breezy out of the west-southwest. Some spotty showers and thunderstorms overnight tonight. Skies eventually clearing up and down to 64. Sunny, a little bit cooler following that weather system Sunday with a daytime high reaching 84. I'm meteorologist Jason Laird.
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Country WIVR kicking off your 8 o'clock hour with Jordan Davis. Roy Gregory here. We're going to celebrate birthdays here on this 18th day of July. The River Country Birthday Club coming up after Kane Brown.

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6: Mostly sunny skies and hot for our Saturday with a daytime high reaching 90. It's going to feel closer to 102, though, with the heat index. As a cold front settles in throughout the region, though, some late day showers, thunderstorms expected, a little breezy out of the west-southwest. Some spotty showers and thunderstorms overnight. Tonight, skies eventually clearing up and down to 64. Sunny, a little bit cooler following that weather system Sunday with a daytime high reaching 84. I'm meteorologist Jason Laird.
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0: River Country WIVR with Ty Myers. Summer vacation season is upon us. We had our silly survey the other day. What's one thing you always forget to pack on vacation? For me, it's sunglasses. I can't tell you how many pairs of sunglasses I have bought from guys strolling the beach somewhere in Mexico or Jamaica or someplace like that. But the number one answer as far as things you forget on vacation, phone chargers. And you can only imagine how expensive those are at the resorts, right?
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River Country WIVR. Yeah, any day above ground is a good day. Joe Nichols, it's a good day for living. The music rolls on with Luke Combs here on your Saturday. It's River Country WIVR.

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River Country WIVR with music from Tim McGraw going out to our River Country Listener of the Week, Michelle Ball of Hersher. Would you like to be our next River Country Listener of the Week? I'll tell you how coming up in 6 minutes. Here's Chris Stapleton.

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1: Fertilome, bringing you the Lawn and Garden program on this Saturday morning as we chat with Nancy Tholen. So, Nancy, now we've been talking about bagworms for a while. Now you're saying we're moving into Japanese beetle season.
2: That we are, and you can still see the damage from the bagworms, but they're pretty much encased now. But Japanese beetles, which rolled out just before the 4th of July, is playing complete havoc on everybody's. Oh, you see them a lot of times on grapevines. You see them on Boston ivy. People see them on their garden plants. I know fruit trees on coleus and different bedding plants. They can really make a mess out of stuff very quickly. And Fertilome in their high yield line came out with a new introduction this year called Bug Blaster, which is Lambdacyphuthrin, and it's only a 0.5% strength, but it is very safe for using on garden vegetables and fruits. You can also use it to spray your foundation. It's a very safe product, an all-around good insecticide. And then again, you know, your liquid 7 and powdered and garden granular 7, which is carbaryl. That is also a good remedy for the Japanese beetles.
1: Now, it has been hot. That's no secret. Everybody knows it's been hot. Now, when it gets hot like this, I know that puts a lot of stress on plants, especially young plants, your garden plants, the things maybe you've put in this year. What are some of the things you can give? What kind of advice for people who might have done some plantings?
2: Well, you do definitely want to keep your watering up. It's very important you water at the base of a plant, not putting water over all the foliage, particularly if you're, you know, trying to water during the middle of the day. You definitely got to keep the water down at ground level so that you don't have spotting on the leaves and so forth. And if there are new plants, then you want to use Fertilome's root stimulator. You can use that. We like to recommend a minimum of 3 times. You can continue till you use up your bottle. And again, that's a dilution of 3.5 tablespoons to a gallon of water. But deep watering on bigger plants, like a tree planting or whatever, you know, you'll lay the hose at the base, let it run for maybe 20 minutes so that you get a good soaking. And then, you know, only you have to do that 2 to 3 times a week. It's just important that people keep up the watering so that plants don't show all that stress.
1: Now, over the last week or so, you started your Tholen buck redemptions. How's that going?
2: Going pretty good, but I encourage people to not forget that they've got those bucks sitting somewhere that they collected this spring, and they are good to use till July 31st. And we got to remember, whatever you have, you can use them and can get clear up to 50% off of your purchase. Now, if you forget to get in or you haven't got time to get in, don't get rid of them, because there are 2 more times, once in September for 10 days and once in October for 10 days, where you can use your bucks they're only worth up to 25% at that point instead of 50, but they're still redeemable. And then we have a time, I believe, also in October where you can use bucks from I don't care how old they are. You can use them also for 25% savings.
1: 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How's repairs going up there at Tholen's?
2: Well, we are going to start our tool shed replacement. It's supposed to start this coming Tuesday, which we are greatly looking forward to so we can kind of get the back end back together. We're still a few months away from getting greenhouses, but things are really moving along and we can operate normally. So.

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4: The latest and greatest in country, plus local news and weather. Today, showers and thunderstorms likely after 2 o'clock. High nearing 91 with a heat index as high as 103. A complete look at the forecast is coming up. Checking your River Country News this Saturday, I'm Colin Furrow. Illinois Secretary of State Alexei Giannoulias is highlighting an auto insurance reform bill. Giannoulias says the legislation would give Illinois regulators the authority to review and challenge excessive insurance rate increases.
5: When signed, this legislation will finally bring long overdue transparency, accountability, and consumer protection to Illinois' insurance marketplace.
4: The measure would require insurers to provide at least 30 days notice before increasing auto insurance renewal premiums by more than 10%, ban excessive insurance rates that don't reflect actual driving risk, and prevent insurers from shifting out-of-state disaster losses onto Illinois drivers. The bill is awaiting Governor Pritzker's signature. Bears president and CEO Kevin Warren says the team has not ruled out Arlington Heights as a site for the new stadium. The executive attended an event called Talking Football with Kevin Warren last night at Gordon Center in suburban Lake Forest. Warren says the Bears are continuing to perform their due diligence for a possible sports venue in Northwest Indiana. He did not have much to mention about the behind-the-scenes political process in Illinois in the upcoming weeks since the General Assembly ended its spring session on June 1st. It's the last day of the Newton County Pumpkin Vine Fair at the fairgrounds just outside of Kentland. Corey Groover, publicity director for the fair, has a rundown of some of today's events.
6: On Saturday, July 18th at the Newton County Fair at 9 a.m. is the 4-H Supreme Showmanship. 11:30 a.m. is the Antique Tractor Drive. 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
4: There is a full list of events on the fair's Facebook page.
7: NBC News Radio, I'm Lisa Taylor. The head of Homeland Security is threatening possible prison time to election officials who don't secure voter rolls. The threat comes after Thursday's address by President Trump.
8: They identified approximately 278,000 non-citizens who are registered to vote in federal elections.
7: On Friday, Secretary Mark Wayne Mullen says he's instructing states to run their voter rolls through a federal database maintained by the DHS to determine if non-citizens were on the lists and threatened to withhold federal funding to states that don't comply. The governor of California is disputing Trump's claims. On Friday, Governor Gavin Newsom said he doesn't know where the claims came from and that the Department of Homeland Security has no evidence to support it. Newsom noted the federal government has already tried to get sensitive voter information from California and other states, but a judge dismissed the case. He added that voter fraud is rare and usually is committed by U.S. citizens. Lisa Taylor, NBC News Radio.
4: In sports, the

0: Cubs fell to the Minnesota Twins 5-2 yesterday in Chicago, while the White Sox put a beating on the Toronto Blue Jays 12-4. The St. Louis Cardinals were also able to squeak out a win against the Arizona Diamondbacks 5-4. The Cubs will continue their series against the Twins today, as will the White Sox against the Blue Jays and the Cardinals against the Diamondbacks. In women's basketball, the Chicago Sky beat the Los Angeles Sparks 96-2, bringing their win total on the season to 9. They will travel to Atlanta to play the Dream tomorrow at 3. In World Cup soccer, the third-place matchup against France and England will take place today at 4 o'clock, while the stage for the World Cup final has been set. Spain versus Argentina will play the World Cup final tomorrow at 2 o'clock to determine who gets to take home the trophy.
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3: Mostly sunny skies and hot for our Saturday with a daytime high reaching 90. It's going to feel closer to 102, though, with the heat index. As a cold front settles in throughout the region, though, some late day showers, thunderstorms expected, a little breezy out of the west-southwest. Some spotty showers and thunderstorms overnight tonight. Skies eventually clearing up and down to 64. Sunny, a little bit cooler following that weather system Sunday with a daytime high reaching 84. I'm meteorologist Jason Laird.
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River Country, WIVR, kicking things off here in the 9 o'clock hour with Jason Aldean. You're looking for some things to do. There are a ton of things going on. Bunch of festivals in the area. I'll have some details. We'll highlight some of them. Coming up here in about 7 minutes. In the meantime, it's Bailey Zimmerman.

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0: River Country WIVR getting tipsy here on this Saturday morning with Shaboozy. All right, looking for some festivals, some things to do. There are a bunch of choices. Let me tell you, if there's not a shortage. So if you can't find something to do, you got a problem. Let's run through some of these. Newton County Pumpkin Vine Fair going on in Kentland today. Mike Rubel emceeing the Demolition Derby tonight at 7. Benton County Fair in Boswell, Indiana continues. You've got the Braidwood Lions Club Summerfest there at City Park in Braidwood. Today, the Summerfest Car Show, big flea market going on. And they end with a bang. They have live music from Wicked Vic and fireworks tomorrow night. I'll be there also in the afternoon from 2 to 6, spinning some tunes there at the Braidwood Lions Club Summerfest. More info on all these events up on our website, WIVR1017.com. All right, coming up, we've got music on the way from Josh Ross coming your way next.
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6: Mostly sunny skies and hot for our Saturday with a daytime high reaching 90. It's going to feel closer to 102, though, with the heat index. As a cold front settles in throughout the region, though, some late day showers, thunderstorms expected, a little breezy out of the west southwest. Some spotty showers and thunderstorms overnight tonight. Skies eventually clearing up and down to 64. Sunny, a little bit cooler following that weather system Sunday with a daytime high reaching 84. I'm meteorologist Jason Laird.
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Big D and Bubba take over the helm tonight. 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
8: Mostly sunny skies and hot for our Saturday with a daytime high reaching 90. It's going to feel closer to 102, though, with the heat index. As a cold front settles in throughout the region, though, some late day showers, thunderstorms expected, a little breezy out of the west-southwest. Some spotty showers and thunderstorms overnight tonight. Skies eventually clearing up and down to 64. Sunny, a little bit cooler following that weather system Sunday with a daytime high reaching 84. I'm meteorologist Jason Laird.
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The latest and greatest in country, plus local news and weather. Today, showers and thunderstorms likely after 2 o'clock. High nearing 91 with a heat index as high as 103. A complete look at the forecast is coming up. Checking your River Country News this Saturday. I'm

0: was picked up by city police during a routine traffic stop Thursday afternoon and placed under arrest for armed robbery with a firearm. I'm Jake Lamore.
1: Two new Illinois laws aimed to strengthen support for law enforcement and emergency responders in the state. Governor Pritzker signed two bills into law. One of the measures modernizes recruitment standards for deputy sheriff hires while maintaining the current training and probationary requirements. The second is designed to ensure consistency in traffic enforcement is applied to Scott's law violations. The first law goes into effect next year, while the other goes into effect immediately. The Kankakee Valley Theater Association is having a vintage sale today. KVTA board member Jordan Clark told our Mike Tamano on a recent episode of Kankakee Valley Community Happenings what kind of items will be for sale.
2: So the sale is taking place at the Black Box Studio, 1 Stewart Drive, Kankakee, Illinois, Friday, July 17th, 11 to 7 p.m., and Saturday, July 18th, 9 a.m. to 2 p.m. Lots of retired costume pieces, lots of vintage clothing, furs, period pieces, and even bridal clothing. Yeah, so lots and lots of things to find.
1: Clark says money raised from the sale will help fund future KVTA productions.
3: NBC News Radio, I'm Lisa Taylor. President Trump is threatening to raise tariffs on Canada because of the Canadian wildfire smoke drifting over the border from wildfires currently creating toxic air quality from the Great Lakes to the Mid-Atlantic. On social media Friday, President Trump said the U.S. was being invaded by Canadian smoke and that the cost of the pollution must be added to the tariffs that Canada's paying. Canadian Prime Minister Mark Carney blamed the fires on climate change, which he said is the responsibility of all countries, including the U.S. Dozens of wildfires are burning in Oregon, sparked by lightning strikes. Fire officials told the New York Times that 140 new wildfires have been reported in Oregon since Wednesday. About 11,000 people in western Oregon have been given evacuation warnings, with about 1,200 being told to leave immediately. The wildfires are also producing a haze of unhealthy smoke that is blanketing much of the state. Lisa Taylor, NBC News Radio.
1: In sports, the Cubs fell to the Minnesota Twins 5-2 yesterday in Chicago, while the White Sox put a beating on the Toronto Blue Jays 12-4. The St. Louis Cardinals were also able to squeak out a win against the Arizona Diamondbacks 5-4. The Cubs will continue their series against the Twins today, as will the White Sox against the Blue Jays and the Cardinals against the Diamondbacks. In women's basketball, the Chicago Sky beat the Los Angeles Sparks 96-2, bringing their win total on the season to 9. They will travel to Atlanta to play the Dream tomorrow at 3. In World Cup soccer, the third place matchup against France and England will take place today at 4 o'clock, while the stage for the World Cup final has been set. Spain versus Argentina will play the World Cup final tomorrow at 2 o'clock to determine who gets to take home the trophy.
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5: Mostly sunny skies and hot for our Saturday with a daytime high reaching 90. It's going to feel closer to 102, though, with the heat index. As a cold front settles in throughout the region, though, some late-day showers, thunderstorms expected, a little breezy out of the west-southwest. Some spotty showers and thunderstorms overnight tonight. Skies eventually clearing up and down to 64. Sunny, a little bit cooler following that weather system Sunday with a daytime high reaching 84. I'm meteorologist Jason Laird.
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River Country WIVR getting the 10 o'clock hour started here on this Saturday. That is Hardy. Ever wonder what it would cost to have your wedding at Madison Square Garden and have the police control the traffic? Well, we found that number out. Taylor Swift and Travis Kelce got married on July 3rd, and we have the figure. And we'll tell you what it is after we hear from Taylor Swift on River Country.

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0: River Country, WIVR with Cole Swindell. The other day, the mayor of New York, Mayor Zohran Mamdani, talked about how much Taylor Swift and Travis Kelce paid to have their wedding at Madison Square Garden. So if this is something you're thinking about, maybe you want to rent out the United Center and have traffic control. Well, during a press conference, Mamdani said the payment to cover the permit and the city's response to the event, which included traffic management around the venue, $160,000+. Didn't give the exact figure, but it's a lot. So if for some reason you want to get married, let's say at the United Center as your venue, that's how much you should be willing to fork out.
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5: Mostly sunny skies and hot for our Saturday with a daytime high reaching 90. It's going to feel closer to 102, though, with the heat index. As a cold front settles in throughout the region, though, some late day showers, thunderstorms expected, a little breezy out of the west-southwest. Some spotty showers and thunderstorms overnight. Tonight, skies eventually clearing up and down to 64. Sunny, a little bit cooler following that weather system Sunday with a daytime high reaching 84. I'm meteorologist Jason Laird.
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River Country WIVR, if you're a ranch freak, Buffalo Wild Wings has something called Poppin' Ranch they're going to be selling starting next week. It is powdered, shakable ranch, and it has popping candy in it. So you taste it, but then it starts popping in your mouth. They're starting to sell it on the 20th of next week. The cost, 99 cents per package. That's at Buffalo Wild Wings. If you like something that is tingly and poply or whatever, I don't even know if that's a word. Check it out.

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River Country, WIVR. That is new music from Russell Dickerson. We had our Roy Gregory Silly Survey the other day talking about what you forget on vacation. Well, the number one answer is phone charger. For me, it's sunglasses. But in this case, Lainey Wilson is here to sing about phone, keys, and wallet. All things you could also forget to bring on vacation. Here's Lainey Wilson.

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0: River Country WIVR with Jelly Roll. Do you judge someone based on their first name? It happens. It's definitely happened. Research has shown that. And a new Talker research survey says the most negative reactions are from the name Karen, which is kind of a name for a stereotypical belligerent woman. You know, she's a Karen. Okay, I can see that. What's it for a guy, though? If your name is Chad, you're on the top of the guys list. Apparently, Chad signifies a super confident male. And the survey also found that Gen Z most likely to judge somebody by their name. I can only imagine what they think of the name Roy. Here's Jordan Davis on River Country.
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7: Mostly sunny skies and hot for our Saturday with a daytime high reaching 90. It's going to feel closer to 102, though, with the heat index. As a cold front settles in throughout the region, though, some late day showers, thunderstorms expected, a little breezy out of the west-southwest. Some spotty showers and thunderstorms overnight. Tonight, skies eventually clearing up and down to 64. Sunny, a little bit cooler following that weather system Sunday with a daytime high reaching 84. I'm meteorologist Jason Laird.
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River Country WIVR, not only a big country hit, but also a big pop hit for Ella Langley. In fact, number three on the pop charts this week, and her song Choosin' Texas has been number one on the pop charts for 12 weeks. Way to go, Ella Langley. Well, that's going to do it for me, Roy Gregory. Gosh, go out and enjoy some of the many festivals and events that are going on today. Boy, you are not lacking any choices, that's for sure. You can find them all on our River Country website, WIVR1017.com, and click on Community Calendar to get some of them. I know tomorrow I'm going to be out at the Braidwood Lions Club Summer Fest for the annual Country Rock and Blues Party. Out there from 2 to 6. They've got fireworks tomorrow night. Wicked Vic is on the main stage. BraidwoodLionsClub.org for details on that. 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Scott Smith up next. Enjoy your weekend. Till the next time, Roy Gregory reminding you these four things. WIVR.

0: latest and greatest in country, plus local news and weather. 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Today, showers and thunderstorms likely after 2 o'clock, high nearing 91 with a heat index as high as 103. A complete look at the forecast is coming up. Checking your River Country News this Saturday, I'm Colin Furrow. Illinois Secretary of State Alexi Giannoulias is highlighting an auto insurance reform bill. Giannoulias says the legislation would give Illinois regulators the authority to review and challenge excessive insurance rate increases.
1: When signed, this legislation will finally bring long overdue transparency, accountability, and consumer protection to Illinois' insurance marketplace.
0: The measure would require insurers to provide at least 30 days' notice before increasing auto insurance renewal premiums by more than 10%, ban excessive insurance rates that don't reflect actual driving risk, and prevent insurers from shifting out-of-state disaster losses onto Illinois drivers. The bill is awaiting Governor Pritzker's signature. Bears president and CEO Kevin Warren says the team has not ruled out Arlington Heights as a site for the new stadium. The executive attended an event called Talking Football with Kevin Warren last night at Gordon Center in suburban Lake Forest. Warren says the Bears are continuing to perform their due diligence for a possible sports venue in Northwest Indiana. He did not have much to mention about the behind-the-scenes political process in Illinois in the upcoming weeks since the General Assembly ended its spring session on June 1st. It's the last day of the Newton County Pumpkin Vine Fair at the fairgrounds just outside of Kentland. Corey Groover, publicity director for the fair, has a rundown of some of today's events.
2: On Saturday, July 18th at the Newton County Fair at 9 a.m. is the 4-H Supreme Showmanship. 11:30 a.m. is the Antique Tractor Drive. The commercial building will open at noon. 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
0: There is a full list of events on the fair's Facebook page.
3: NBC News Radio, I'm Lisa Taylor. The U.S. and Iran continue to trade strikes on critical infrastructure sites in the Middle East. The U.S. Central Command said late Friday it had carried out a seventh straight night of strikes on key military targets and other assets in Iran. Meanwhile, Tehran claimed it launched drone attacks on U.S. military sites in Jordan and Kuwait early Saturday, targeting ammunition depots and fuel storage facilities. President Trump is fuming over heavy smoke from Canadian wildfires. The president threatened to raise tariffs to cover the costs associated with unhealthy air quality as smoke spreads over the northern U.S. On social media Friday, Trump said, "We are holding Canada responsible and that the cost to the pollution must be added to the tariffs that Canada is paying." Canadian Prime Minister Mark Carney blamed the fires on climate change, which he said is the responsibility of all countries, including the U.S. Lisa Taylor, NBC News Radio.
0: In sports, the Cubs fell to the Minnesota Twins 5-2 yesterday in Chicago, while the White Sox put a beating on the Toronto Blue Jays 12-4. The St. Louis Cardinals were also able to squeak out a win against the Arizona Diamondbacks 5-4. The Cubs will continue their series against the Twins today, as will the White Sox against the Blue Jays and the Cardinals against the Diamondbacks. In women's basketball, the Chicago Sky beat the Los Angeles Sparks 96-2, bringing their win total on the season to 9. They will travel to Atlanta to play the Dream tomorrow at 3. In World Cup soccer, the third place matchup against France and England will take place today at 4 o'clock, while the stage for the World Cup final has been set. Spain versus Argentina will play the World Cup final tomorrow at 2 o'clock to determine who gets to take home the trophy.
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2: Mostly sunny skies and hot for our Saturday with a daytime high reaching 90. It's going to feel closer to 102, though, with the heat index. As a cold front settles in throughout the region, though, some late day showers, thunderstorms expected, a little breezy out of the west-southwest. Some spotty showers and thunderstorms overnight. Tonight, skies eventually clearing up and down to 64. Sunny, a little bit cooler following that weather system Sunday with a daytime high reaching 84. I'm meteorologist Jason Laird.
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River Country, WIVR, it's Scott Smith joining you. We found out this week the theme for this year's Bradley Lighted Christmas Parade. It will be Stars, Stripes, and Christmas Lights on the first Friday in December. 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

0: River Country, WIVR, that's Eric Church. I'm Scott Smith. Up next, going to hear Bottle Rockets from Scotty McCreery featuring Hootie and the Blowfish. And that's one of the songs on a new collection released by Scotty McCreery. Got some of the greatest hits, plus four additional songs, including a version of Your Man featuring Josh Turner, a song that Scotty has performed over the years and also was part of his run on American Idol.
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6: Mostly sunny skies and hot for our Saturday with a daytime high reaching 90. It's going to feel closer to 102, though, with the heat index. As a cold front settles in throughout the region, though, some late-day showers, thunderstorms expected, a little breezy out of the west-southwest. Some spotty showers and thunderstorms overnight. Tonight, skies eventually clearing up and down to 64. Sunny, a little bit cooler following that weather system Sunday with a daytime high reaching 84. I'm meteorologist Jason Laird.
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6: Staying hot under relatively clear skies for our Saturday afternoon. Daytime highs, low 90s, feels closer to 102, though, factoring in the heat index. Keep an eye out. Some showers, thunderstorms expected late into the day as a cold front settles in. Also, a little breezy on occasion out of the west-southwest. Wind gusts at about 20 miles an hour. Some spotty showers, thunderstorms overnight tonight, clearing up, though, well before midnight. Down to 64 and cooler into Sunday. I'm meteorologist Jason Laird.
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0: The latest and greatest in country, plus local news and weather. Today, showers and thunderstorms likely after 2 o'clock. High nearing 91 with a heat index as high as 103. A complete look at the forecast is coming up. Checking your River Country news this Saturday, I'm Colin Furrow. A woman was allegedly robbed at gunpoint on Kankakee's east side Wednesday afternoon. Jake Lamore with the details.
1: According to Kankakee City Police reports, they were called to the alleged armed robbery around 1:45 Wednesday afternoon. When they arrived, the woman alleged she was robbed by a tall black man wearing a light green hoodie and blue jeans, armed with a handgun at the northeast corner of South Harrison Avenue and East River Street. The man apparently took the woman's iPhone and a large amount of cash. The victim was able to identify 26-year-old Adrian Banks as the alleged robber. Banks was picked up by city police during a routine traffic stop Thursday afternoon and placed under arrest for armed robbery with a firearm. I'm Jake Lamore.
0: Two new Illinois laws aim to strengthen support for law enforcement and emergency responders in the state. Governor Pritzker signed two bills into law. One of the measures modernizes recruitment standards for deputy sheriff hires while maintaining the current training and probationary requirements. The second is designed to ensure consistency in traffic enforcement is applied to Scott's law violations. The first law goes into effect next year, while the other goes into effect immediately. The Kankakee Valley Theater Association is having a vintage sale today. KVTA board member Jordan Clark told our Mike Tamano on a recent episode of Kankakee Valley Community Happenings what kind of items will be for sale.
2: So the sale is taking place at the Black Box Studio, 1 Stewart Drive, Kankakee, Illinois, Friday, July 17th, 11 to 7 p.m., and Saturday, July 18th, 9 a.m. to 2 p.m. Lots of retired costume pieces, lots of vintage clothing, furs, period pieces, and even bridal clothing. Yeah, so lots and lots of things to find.
0: Clark says money raised from the sale will help fund future KVTA productions.
3: NBC News Radio, I'm Lisa Carton. The U.S. and Iran continue to trade strikes on critical infrastructure sites in the Middle East. U.S. Central Command said late Friday it had carried out a seventh straight night of strikes on key military targets and other assets in Iran. Meanwhile, Tehran claimed it launched drone attacks on U.S. military sites in Jordan and Kuwait early today, targeting ammunition depots and fuel storage facilities. Kuwait's energy ministry urged civilians to ration power usage during peak hours today after a strike on a power and water desalination plant. President Trump is fuming over heavy smoke from Canadian wildfires. Trump threatened to raise tariffs to cover the cost associated with unhealthy air quality as smoke spreads over the northern U.S. On social media Friday, Trump said, "We are holding Canada responsible and that the cost of the pollution must be added to the tariffs that Canada is paying." Lisa Carton, NBC News Radio.
0: In sports, the Cubs fell to the Minnesota Twins 5-2 yesterday in Chicago, while the White Sox put a beating on the Toronto Blue Jays 12-4. The St. Louis Cardinals were also able to squeak out a win against the Arizona Diamondbacks 5-4. The Cubs will continue their series against the Twins today, as will the White Sox against the Blue Jays and the Cardinals against the Diamondbacks. In women's basketball, the Chicago Sky beat the Los Angeles Sparks 96-2, bringing their win total on the season to 9. They will travel to Atlanta to play the Dream tomorrow at 3. In World Cup soccer, the third place matchup against France and England will take place today at 4 o'clock. While the stage for the World Cup final has been set, Spain versus Argentina will play the World Cup final tomorrow at 2 o'clock to determine who gets to take home the trophy.
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0: Staying hot under relatively clear skies for our Saturday afternoon. Daytime highs, low 90s, feels closer to 102 though, factoring in the heat index. Keep an eye out. Some showers, thunderstorms expected late into the day as a cold front settles in. Also a little breezy on occasion out of the west-southwest. Wind gusts at about 20 miles an hour. Some spotty showers, thunderstorms overnight tonight, clearing up though well before midnight. Down to 64 and cooler into Sunday. I'm meteorologist Jason Laird.
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0: River Country, WIVR. That one is called Country and She Knows It from Luke Bryan. 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
8: Staying hot under relatively clear skies for our Saturday afternoon. Daytime highs, low 90s, feels closer to 102 though, factoring in the heat index. Keep an eye out. Some showers, thunderstorms expected late into the day as a cold front settles in. Also a little breezy on occasion out of the west-southwest. Wind gusts at about 20 miles an hour. Some spotty showers, thunderstorms overnight tonight, clearing up though well before midnight. Down to 64 and cooler into Sunday. I'm meteorologist Jason Laird.
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7: Staying hot under relatively clear skies for our Saturday afternoon. Daytime highs, low 90s, feels closer to 102, though, factoring in the heat index. Keep an eye out. Some showers, thunderstorms expected late into the day as a cold front settles in. Also a little breezy on occasion out of the west-southwest. Wind gusts at about 20 miles an hour. Some spotty showers, thunderstorms overnight tonight, clearing up though well before midnight. Down to 64 and cooler into Sunday. I'm meteorologist Jason Laird.
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0: River Country, WIVR, there's Brooks and Dunn. I'm Scott Smith. Tomorrow night, you'll hear Crooked Chase. 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
7: Staying hot under relatively clear skies for our Saturday afternoon. Daytime highs, low 90s, feels closer to 102 though, factoring in the heat index. Keep an eye out, some showers, thunderstorms expected late into the day as a cold front settles in. Also a little breezy on occasion out of the west-southwest. Wind gusts at about 20 miles an hour. Some spotty showers, thunderstorms overnight tonight, clearing up though well before midnight. Down to 64 and cooler into Sunday. I'm meteorologist Jason Laird.
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A lot of country star power on the song If I Didn't Love You. That was Jason Aldean and Carrie Underwood on River Country WIVR. Here's Justin Moore.

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3: Staying hot under relatively clear skies for our Saturday afternoon. Daytime highs, low 90s, feels closer to 102 though, factoring in the heat index. Keep an eye out, some showers, thunderstorms expected late into the day as a cold front settles in. Also a little breezy on occasion out of the west-southwest. Wind gusts at about 20 miles an hour. Some spotty showers, thunderstorms overnight tonight, clearing up though well before midnight. Down to 64 and cooler into Sunday. I'm meteorologist Jason Laird.
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0: 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Now, we go back to the first song we heard on River Country from Chris Jansen. 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
5: Staying hot under relatively clear skies for our Saturday afternoon. Daytime highs, low 90s, feels closer to 102, though, factoring in the heat index. Keep an eye out. Some showers, thunderstorms expected late into the day as a cold front settles in. Also, a little breezy on occasion out of the west-southwest. Wind gusts at about 20 miles an hour. Some spotty showers, thunderstorms overnight tonight, clearing up, though, well before midnight. Down to 64 and cooler into Sunday. I'm meteorologist Jason Laird.
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7: Staying hot under relatively clear skies for our Saturday afternoon. Daytime highs, low 90s, feels closer to 102 though, factoring in the heat index. Keep an eye out. Some showers, thunderstorms expected late into the day as a cold front settles in. Also a little breezy on occasion out of the west-southwest. Wind gusts at about 20 miles an hour. Some spotty showers, thunderstorms overnight tonight, clearing up though well before midnight. Down to 64 and cooler into Sunday. I'm meteorologist Jason Laird.
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River Country, WIVR. Mike Tamano slipping in to set the mood for your Saturday. Got Randy Houser now kicking off another set of River Country music.

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4: Staying hot under relatively clear skies for our Saturday afternoon. Daytime highs, low 90s, feels closer to 102, though, factoring in the heat index. Keep an eye out. Some showers, thunderstorms expected late into the day as a cold front settles in. Also, a little breezy on occasion out of the west-southwest. Wind gusts at about 20 miles an hour. Some spotty showers, thunderstorms overnight tonight, clearing up, though, well before midnight. Down to 64 and cooler into Sunday. I'm meteorologist Jason Laird.
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Bailey Zimmerman's Rockin' a Hard Place as we roll through this set of River Country music. 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
7: Staying hot under relatively clear skies for our Saturday afternoon. Daytime highs, low 90s, feels closer to 102 though, factoring in the heat index. Keep an eye out, some showers, thunderstorms expected late into the day as a cold front settles in. Also a little breezy on occasion out of the west-southwest. Wind gusts at about 20 miles an hour. Some spotty showers, thunderstorms overnight tonight, clearing up though well before midnight. Down to 64 and cooler into Sunday. I'm meteorologist Jason Laird.
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5: Staying hot under relatively clear skies for our Saturday afternoon. Daytime highs, low 90s, feels closer to 102, though, factoring in the heat index. Keep an eye out. Some showers, thunderstorms expected late into the day as a cold front settles in. Also, a little breezy on occasion out of the west-southwest. Wind gusts at about 20 miles an hour. Some spotty showers, thunderstorms overnight tonight, clearing up, though, well before midnight. Down to 64 and cooler into Sunday. I'm meteorologist Jason Laird.
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1: This is Dr. Xu. 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
4: Staying hot under relatively clear skies for our Saturday afternoon. Daytime highs, low 90s, feels closer to 102 though, factoring in the heat index. Keep an eye out. Some showers, thunderstorms expected late into the day as a cold front settles in. Also a little breezy on occasion out of the west-southwest. Wind gusts at about 20 miles an hour. Some spotty showers, thunderstorms overnight tonight, clearing up though well before midnight. Down to 64 and cooler into Sunday. I'm meteorologist Jason Laird.
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8: Tracking a stray shower early, but mostly clear skies returning overnight tonight, down to 64 degrees for an overnight low and a light breeze at times out of the north-northeast. Turning our attention to Sunday, plenty of sunshine. We're going to stay a little bit cooler following that last weather maker with a daytime high reaching 84. Pretty clear into the afternoon and staying mostly clear then Sunday night. Low of 63. Mostly sunny, back up to 87 then on Monday. I'm meteorologist Jason Laird.
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0: little newlywed Tay-Tay on River Country, WIVR. Mike D'Amato here, and we are celebrating the Listener of the Week, Michelle Ball from Hersher. 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
8: Tracking a stray shower early, but mostly clear skies returning overnight tonight, down to 64 degrees for an overnight low and a light breeze at times out of the north-northeast. Turning our attention to Sunday, plenty of sunshine. We're going to stay a little bit cooler following that last weather maker with a daytime high reaching 84. Pretty clear into the afternoon and staying mostly clear then Sunday night. Low of 63. Mostly sunny, back up to 87 then on Monday. I'm meteorologist Jason Laird.
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Jason Aldean doing his thing. 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

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I'll get you there with your favorite music. Here's Chris Young. I'm coming over in River Country.

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4: Tracking a stray shower early, but mostly clear skies returning overnight tonight, down to 64 degrees for an overnight low and a light breeze at times out of the north-northeast. Turning our attention to Sunday, plenty of sunshine. We're going to stay a little bit cooler following that last weather maker with a daytime high reaching 84. Pretty clear into the afternoon and staying mostly clear then Sunday night. Low of 63. Mostly sunny, back up to 87 then on Monday. I'm meteorologist Jason Laird.
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